Pardon me, do you have change for a quarter? I gotta make a phone call. Thank you. Boy, I hope this woman don't take me through no changes today, because I had a hard day today, man. You know, let me see what's happening at the address for.

0: Forever Young è solo su Ritmo 80. 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
2: 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The politics of ooh, feeling good.
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2: My friend, you might be going through something right now that you might not understand. But don't you worry. What I have to say can bring a change in your life. You see, no weapon formed against you can prosper. It's in the Word. And if you

Flight Case. Daniele Petronelli suona la sua collezione di dischi solo su Ritmo 80. Do what you wanna, do what you wanna, do what you wanna, do what you wanna, do what you wanna, do what you wanna, do what you wanna, do what you wanna, do what you wanna, do what you wanna, do what you wanna, do what you wanna, do what you wanna.